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1: All right, everybody. You are in the tea room. 310-330-5554. 310-330-5554. If there's something fun that you want to talk about, I'm here for you. If there's something you missed out this week, I'm here for you. You know, whatever it is. So, I am. Do you remember Bubba Sparks?
2: Absolutely. Signed to Timberland. He was really dope. And I don't know what happened. He had a couple great joints and then just nothing. I don't know what happened after that.
1: You know what? Bubba Sparks is going viral because they're saying he did a smooth glow up. A smooth glow up from when he was Bubba Sparks with Timberland. So, and Timberland had that nice, that real nice beat. He

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0: 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Kendrick Lamar. Got some good news for Kendrick. I forget what it was, though. See if I saved it.
1: Highest grossing rap tour ever.
0: That's what it was.
1: I think it was 390.
0: That's what it was. Highest grossing rap tour ever. Yeah.
1: Straight out of Compton.
0: Yeah.
1: Ever.
0: Well, there it is.
1: That's it. Drop the mic on that.
0: That's it. KJLH. Oh, earlier today,

0: the auntie. No offense to Five, and I get it. They want to do the shirt and all that. Yes. But the pants just wasn't giving me sex appeal.
1: What makes blue jeans sexy is the heel that you pair with them.
0: Of course.
1: So I would pair them with a fly heel, the fly belt, and then the hair and the accessories gonna switch it all up.
0: Yes, maybe we needed the shoe. Not the hair and the makeup. Maybe I needed the shoe. Maybe
1: that would have changed
0: my perspective.
1: Yeah, definitely
0: needed
1: the shoe.
0: I needed to see the shoe because the top part, I was like four all the way.
1: The reason why I didn't put the shoes is because I got my shoe. I know what I'm gonna wear when it comes to shoes. I don't need none of y'all telling me nothing about my shoes, okay?
0: I can't wait to see you. Listen, have a great time. Enjoy yourself. And be safe out there.
1: Thank you so much, Arizona.
0: All right.
1: Arizona, our loyal listener from Arizona.
2: Yes, yes.
1: Yeah. Shout out to Emmett.
2: You know what? Shout out to everybody going to the show this weekend. Y'all be safe. A special shout out to everybody wearing that sequin. I know y'all going out your way to look sexy. Do your thing, boo-boo.
1: Do your thing, boo-boo. Don't forget, Monday, we are celebrating Songs in the Key of Life.
2: Yes, yes.
1: We're giving you concerts twice every hour. 15 after and 15 till every hour. 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
2: Yes, can't wait.
1: It's going to be fantastic. Until then, it's a blessing. Oh, say hi to me at the show tomorrow, too. If you're going to the show, stop me. Say hi. Let's take pictures and post them on and tag KJLH Radio on that. All right?
2: You going to go on stage, Tammy?
1: No, I'm not going on stage.
2: Okay. Right.
1: I am not going to work. I am going to relax, chill, get some good music. Had a bad couple of weeks, and I think this is gonna, turn my spirits around. So I'm just gonna be chilling.
2: All right.
1: I'm gonna be chilling, drinking my mocktail, eating a little popcorn, and watching Breezy and,
2: Yeah, sure.
1: Watching Breezy and USHERAYMOND.
2: But that ain't even cool. He ain't got no nickname. He ain't got no. You said Breezy, and you gotta say his whole name.
1: Usher is a nickname. I bet you can't spell Breezy. USHERAYMOND. Baby, tell you what you come do with me. Till Monday, it's a blessing to be in your heart, y'all.
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guest that came through, Mr. Boney James, thank you. My good brother, Bobby Ross Avila, set us up with some passes to see Chris Brown and Usher tonight and tomorrow night at

0: keep our jobs. Watch
1: right, right. I'm just saying, I think Stevie would agree with me here. Man, the songs are banging on that album. Banging.
0: Dog,
1: I'm just saying.
0: There's some

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0: And we just say, listen, I would like to hear Listen by Marvin Sapp, because God is trying to tell you something. I love you, Roland. Life, again, life is a journey, but it is no thing without God. I'm listening. Molly Bell, straight out of Compton, West Side.
1: Thank you, Love Bell. Appreciate you, Molly. 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
1: Okay.

0: Guy Black.
1: May the words of my mouth and the meditation of my heart be acceptable in your sight, O Lord, my strength and redeemer. This is the Guy Black Show. It's Saturday. You know what we do. We play the hits. Stop playing. I can't stop playing because that's what I'm doing. Playing.
2: The hits.
1: Yeah. On the way. Classic from the Tom Tom Club. Some Harold Melvin and the Blue Notes. Got to get it in there for you today. I got some Stevie coming up. Maybe we'll get some Chaka Khan in there before it's all over, man. I'm just having a good time. You know, we got a lot going on.

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We'll tell you some of the events going on around. 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We're doing something big. Keep it right here. It's the guy.

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0: 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I told you it's only 1 hour. You got a little time to get the votes in. We'll tell you who wins. 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
1: Ooh, baby. The more I love you, the more I want to love you. 'Cause loving you is all that's on my mind. 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